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The Bangles, Eternal Flame, it is Beau today. And a 20-song music marathon for ENS. Get value the ENS way, kitchen, bathroom and laundry experts. We'll have plenty of ones like that in the Throwback Lunch coming after 12. Before we get there, we've got Eagle Eye Cherry inside 10 minutes. Dua Lipa now, if you love the Barbie movie, this might send you back into Barbie land. Dance the night, 780FM.

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1: I'm too sexy for my love. Too sexy for my love. 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

The 90s tunes you love. I want to run through the halls of my high school. I want to scream at the top of my lungs. Mixed with the best new stuff. Oh, I wish I wasn't Mr. Morgan. I'm still into you. Plus 80s and 90s throwbacks that'll have you singing along. Jump. Might as well jump. Oh, I'm buzzing. 101.7 7HO FM.

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Thanks to Legs and Breasts, 10 locations around Hobart. The 3 p.m. pickup coming up soon with Samba. Tune called Homewrecker. 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
1: Mostly sunny with 12 degrees atop. Woohoo! We'll get there. 6 at the moment in the city.
2: 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Jono's is the weather.
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This is the greatest and best song in the world. Tribute. Long time ago, me and my brother Kyle here, we was hitchhiking down a long and lonesome road. 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

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He asked us...

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0: 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It's our last day of many happy returns. Still three more people to put onto the shortlist today. 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And we'll put somebody on the shortlist before 10 this morning. Been a bit busy today.
1: It's been very busy.
2: Yeah, we haven't even had time for jokes today.
1: Is it time to go?
2: We'll have them next week. No. We've got half an hour more.
1: I was very confused there for a minute.
0: We've got another update for the China Zorilla.
2: My word, we've got Dangerous Dan out on the water in the beer barrel doing all the latest stuff for us.
0: So the Incat ferry, the China Zorilla, getting onto the Black Marlin to be shipped off to the other side of the world.
2: Yes.
0: I think he's here. Hello.
3: Hello.
2: How are you, mate? It's us again. How are you going out there on the water, Danny?
3: Yeah, good, mate. Good. They've just basically got the cat up beside the Black Marlin and just positioned the bum to come onto the deck. So
2: right, so they're just going to float it sideways on.
3: Yeah, back to front. So the back of the cat is up against the cab of the Black Marlin. So
2: very good.
0: We've just had a suggestion from one of our listeners that Mick should have been driving.

0: The Workday. You know, doing a job you hate because you need the money.
1: I wish I knew how to quit you.
0: Hey, at least you've got us helping you through your workday. 101.7 7HO FM.